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Well, when this party's over, I'll be going down to a Soul Jerk. 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

Louis Vega. What a tune. I've still got the album sealed. 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
1: 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Hold
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to Think Still. And his remixes for cutting up vocals. The Nightcrawlers, Push the Feeling On, most famously. R&B band Jodeci. Here's the MK dub. The original of this goes back to 1980 on South Soul Records.

We're running out of time. Back to that man, Kenny Dope, again. This is Manziel. It's over now.

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0: ones and twos. 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

last one. Hey to Kaya in the chat box. Evening to you, mate. Hey to Lisa, Laura, Jenny. Hey to Lorne Daly. Vince McCarthy, Martin Brotherton, Neil Archer, Mickey Cooper. Hey to Susie, James and Thomas. Hey to Trevor, hey to Annette, hey to Kevin, hey to Martin. Big up to Dean Lenny. Some more of those to come. But shall we? I think we should.

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1: Lovely stuff. Hey to the Equalizer in the chat box. Hey to Mickey Finn. And again, hey to Kaya. Maybe not hold off on that too much, Equalizer, because you never know what's around the corner. Yes, all real musicians playing real instruments and writing themselves, or, you know, reading from sheet music and all of that stuff. Big up to Matt from New Orleans. Must give him a big, big shout. Who else must I give back? Give a shout to Green Urban Music as well. Thanks for the shares and the likes and everything, peeps. Who else? Of course, big up to Costa as well. Where are we going to go from here? I've played this a couple of times and I'm going to play this again because I do love this version. This on A&M Records, Sergio Mendes and Brazil 66, with a composition written by John Lennon. I think I'll have to double check. Norwegian Wood.

Sergio Mendes in Brazil 66. Yeah, I must say, I did see a little something. It was an interview with George Harrison, actually, and he was talking about when they was writing that tune, and John Lennon. Yes, it was John Lennon who wrote it. Obviously, billed as Lennon and McCartney, for they shared writing credits and stuff, but it was written by John Lennon about an extramarital affair that he had, and he didn't want it kind of overtly about that because he was obviously married at the time. So yes, and they was talking about the sitar intro that George Harrison played. Yeah, so written by the man himself, John Lennon.

Nice. Right, let's give you a quick rundown of what you've heard so far. Kicked it all off, of course, with Rodney Franklin, Endless Flight. Then we had A Froggy Day by Francois K. Hen. And then following that was a Yusef Lateef, Jungle Plum. Then followed by Solar Plexus, La Folia. And then after that was that really nice changing of tempo version of Upa Neguina by Victor M. Then we had Sergio Mendes and Brazil 66 Norwegian Wood, followed by Roberto Avila, Fafi Fafo. And then you heard what you just heard was by Foreign Exchange, Melancholico.

from just about a year ago. This is a Save the Robots. The track is called The Sinker. Keeping the jazz sensibilities high. Same for the next one, which will take us through to the ads. Going to follow this up with something from Alexander Flood, Katie Tatum on the remix, Fryber Cow. And I will see you in a bit.

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3: 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We are back with a banger. It all takes place at Monty's Bar, 155A, Billet Lane, Hornchurch, Essex.

0: Ones and Twos, Scott James, Stevie Way Back When, Pete Collins, Gary Fish and Tony Treble. 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

That is Sean Phillips. The track is called I Just Came to Say Goodbye, Sean Phillips.

must give a quick shout to Hater Gareth Painter, who has a weeping elbow. I'm just going to leave it there. I haven't looked at the photographs, but the get well soon, Gareth. Hater Pete Wilman, Hater Tony Duke, Hater Paul Larkins, Hater Amanda, Hater Sean, Hater Fiona.

This is called, this is by Balafonic. The album is called Organic Matters, Life of Strings. Some nice selections on there. Before that, you heard The Boys Doing It, Hugh Masekela. Before that, Higher Elevation, Masiki Scales. And before that was a Energy Exchange Ensemble. The track was called Al Callow, featuring Nathan Haynes. And we kicked off this final hour with the Sean Phillips track, I Just Came to Say Goodbye. Next up, we have Archie the Goldfish, a track called

0: Lovely. 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Right. Next one will probably be the last one for me. So just give you a quick, I've promised some media stuff and, you know, some films. I've just discovered this independent writer, film writer, director. Yeah, only discovered him a couple of weeks ago. So he's only got three films out at the moment, independent movies, all horror, but really, really good. I've got to say, I like what he does. The guy's name is Damien McCarthy. You can find him. He's got a YouTube page as well where you can see some shorts and stuff that he's done. But his latest release came out this year. It's called Hokum. And then before that, in 2024, he had a release called Oddity. Yeah. If you can see those two, there's another film which he started with, which has left my brain, as they usually do. Yeah, if you can check him out, check it. As I said, he's got a YouTube page. He's well worth checking out, I think, anyway. Yeah, Damien McCarthy. If you like your horror, low budget, but really, I think, really well done, very creepy. You know, they've got the whole mise-en-scene thing going, all the lighting and the locations are absolutely superb. He films everything in Ireland. Yeah, you know, on a budget. Definitely, I think, if you like your horror, check him out. I think you may well enjoy what he does. Damien McCarthy.
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said, she should kind of take us out. Louis Vega from back in the day, 20 years now. Elements of Life, Sunshine, the Louis Vega mix. DT's just rolled in, so you're in for a treat. He's got his disco balls out. Have a great weekend, everybody. Don't forget the rugby tomorrow. South Africa versus New Zealand, 4 o'clock kickoff. And whatever you do, don't forget. Be lovely.

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As always, many, many thanks going out to the one and only Mr. Paul Morrissey. As you probably know, I worked alongside Paul on a different station many years ago. He just gets better and better. Thank you, sir. Wonderful 2 hours of Bozak and Friends. First couple of tracks I'm going to play tonight are from the weekend. My wonderful wife Sam bought me a surprise to go to the Roots Festival in Crystal Palace. The journey was treacherous, but the afternoon was absolutely wonderful. Welcome along to this week's

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Bob's on Saturday. A fantastic cause. A charity event in Watford. It's at JD's.

Fitzroy, who does such a great job. So many events going on, but this one is still one of the major ones going strong. Well done, sir. Check out my socials for the details. Would be great to see you there.

This week's No Words Needed. The wonderful Charmer music. You guys know by now how much I love this guy. I'm going to continue with one or two like this. Through till 9:30, then change it up. Don't forget Mr. Gary Walden,

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0: there are just some tracks that you just forget about. Good to hear that one again. I think I played it about 6 weeks ago. Of course, Lana Richie, but that's the remix. LNTG on the buttons on that one. 14 minutes away from Mr. Gary Walden. Brian J, this week's Essence of Soul show. Thank you for staying with me for the last couple of hours.
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Well, guys and girls, ladies and gents, thank you for staying with me for the last couple of hours. Gonna try and squeeze in some of the next one. Stand by for Mr. Gary Walden live on Stomp Radio Monday evening with your Monday night lock-in. I've been Brian J. This is Stomp Radio, and that was the Essence of Soul show. Until next week, my friends, thank you. As always, stay safe and stay

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So that was the MacArthur Park Suite, which was MacArthur Park, one of a kind, heaven knows.

by the wonderful Lonnie Liston Smith and Expansions. So, jazz funk now, had the disco. This is Charles Erland.

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0: The 9th to the 12th of October 2026. We'll see you there. Are you ready for the Isle of Wight Soul and Reggae Weekend of Version 5? 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

Very good morning, everybody. Rod Bartlett here. Clearing these tonsils and sitting in for Tony Treble for this hour 9 till 10 while he is sidling up to a full bar somewhere in Turkey. Is that how you say it now? Turkey. Something like that, isn't it? I think they had enough of being called Turkey and they changed their name to Turkey. That's where he is. With the Turkeyians. In the sunshine. Kicking off the show with a bit of George Benson from 1996. When Love Comes Calling. Just playing some favourites this hour, sitting in for Tony, and then we get into Home of the Good Groove show, 10 till midday. Favourites in there as well, I expect. Very good morning to all anyway, and let's know you're out there. Very, very sunny where I am. I'm still out there in France, broadcasting from the foothills of the Pyrenees. And the sun is shining today. We've had lots of thunderstorms, believe it or not. Quite grey skies, but very, very warm. It's always been very warm, 26 and above, so quite humid. But I don't mind. I don't mind a bit of heat. What's it like where you are? Very warm. It's always been very warm, 26 and above, so quite humid.

face that I'm going home. I don't think I've ever seen it, mate, but quite funny. So he's not by the in the pool, signing up to the pool bar like he was last week. He's just by the pool, and yeah. Get your teeth out, get those sunshine on those teeth, and catch the last of the rays before you get back. And he'll be back next week, of course, 8 till 10, here every Tuesday on Stomp Radio. That's Tony Treble. A very good morning to the lovely Hazel Gray. She was in first, sorry.

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Will they miss me? Very good morning to Victor. Now, Hazel is in Romford. Victor, I'm not sure where he is, but it's sunny where they are. That's very nice.

Neil Gray. Morning to you, Neil. Hope all is good, he says. Doing more painting at my brother's house. That sounds good. Can you say hi? A big hello to Roy and Tina. Hello, Roy and Tina. How are you? Hope you're well. Welcome to Home of the Good Groove here on stopradio.com. Neil says they're tuned in, not that they have much choice. I think that sounds like a hostage situation, Neil. I hope you're all right, Roy and Tina. You're not locked in a room somewhere. Speakers forced to your ears. Be kind, Neil. Be kind. Here's Gene Khan.

Tony Treble has just sent me a picture. 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Well, more so a picture of his teeth. You don't want to look at this if you're eating your breakfast, I can tell you. A gap wider than the Blackwall Tunnel. If he had a hat next to him, I'd throw a pound in and go and buy him a cup of coffee, honestly. Morning, Tony. And I should say morning to his lovely wife, Tina, if I haven't already. I hope you've had a good holiday. I hope you have.

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Andy Platt, of course. Mama's Gum with Beverly Knight. Special out to Hazel, me and her, her and I. I know we are great fans of Andy Platt's. Especially for you. And Victor Summers in Dunstable. And a very good morning to John Scott. Sunny in Margate. Sunny in Dunstable. Let's get together and give a big hit. Sunny in Romford. Sunny in Turkey. And sunny in France.

such an amazing record. Everything around that background beat, the orchestration is amazing. It's a classic, I know, LJ Reynolds, Key to the World, but one of those records for me that gets inside you and grabs your soul. Wonderful stuff here on Stomp Radio this morning. Rod Bartley and Home of the Good Groove Show with you till midday. Neil Gray says he's in Cold Norton. Do you know what, Neil? I'd never heard of Cold Norton. I just had to quickly have a look on Google Maps up by Chelmsford, right? Never heard of it. Looks very nice and it's sunny. So the southeast is sunny.

A couple of funk numbers for you. A bit of Rare Groove. Clarence Wheeler and his enforcers enforcing the Rare Groove, the funk with Right On. And then Lynn Collins, Rock Me Again and Again and Again and Again and Again and Again and Again. Niels Grace says he always wants to shout out Tequila in the break of that song, the Lynn Collins number. Must be amazing to get in the mind of Neil Gray. He mustn't have a little look around. Like loads of abstract art, but thoughts instead. If you're just tuning in this morning and expecting Tony Tr-

He's by the pool with his teeth out. I said teeth. I said teeth. You terrible lot. He's back next week with his teeth in, though. And a little rundown for today, because there are some changes in the schedule from the normal Tuesday. Well, you've got me for this first hour, 9 till 10, sitting in for Tony T, as I say, and then Home of the Good Groove with myself. The normal show, 10 till midday, will be here. Then we have Fat Tel in the mix with the Lunchtime Groove, doing his thing, mixing it up, midday till 2. And then we replay Saturday's show by Keith Richards, a three-hour show, always playing some fantastic music, Keith. That's 2 till 5. Now, at 5 o'clock, we normally have the mighty CJ with his white peaches. But today, he's away with his white peaches. And Tony Herdman will be sitting in without the white peaches. So Tony Herdman today, 5 to 8. Sitting in for CJ. And then the show I always love, Abbo, is in 8 till 10. And then finishing off proceedings here on Stomp Radio this fine Tuesday morning, I'm sure, wherever you are. Oh, by the way, apparently not in Sydney in Australia. It's not sunny there today, so... Point your fingers and laugh down to Australia, everybody. Yes, finishing off proceedings. Today here on Stomp Radio, Imran Mirza, 10 till midnight.

always reminds me of Gary Dennis, this tune. Starpoint, Bring Your Sweet Loving Back. Before that, we had SOS Band and Groon. A lovely little story about Starpoint, actually, this band we're playing at the moment. They were, they're actually brothers formed by two families, initially brothers, Phillips brothers. And they started off in Washington. And their father was a psychiatrist at the Crownsville State, let's say, psychiatric hospital. And they only played brass, trumpets and flutes at the time. But they used to go and entertain the patients. How very nice. They realised they were quite good musicians. So they went and then learned some more conventional instruments and ended up creating Starpoint at a later stage.

0: in until we reach 10 a.m. in the UK. Well, I'll be coming back for another 2 hours. 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Sorry for that, but that's all you're getting. We're going to force it upon you, a bit like Neil with his brother.
1: Hey, baby.
0: Pretty Teen Marie leading us up to the top of the hour, and then we'll see you at the other side of the adverts.
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1: Come on in. 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

second hour of the 3 hour slot today here on Stomp Radio, sitting in for Tony Treble between 9 and 10. And but Tony will be back next week. And Oliver McAfee saying hello, morning Rod. A few laughs, of course. Our normal slot now, 10 till midday, home of the good groove here on Stomp Radio every Tuesday morning with myself, Rod Bartlett. And a very good morning to the Soulster, Pete Ratcliffe, and the Sifter, Gary Stubborn. Guys of much intelligence regarding soul music. There'll be plenty of that later on. Kicking off this second hour with Dry as a Bone and Last Time from that album, Conspiracy.

something a little bit light-hearted for you. Chaka Khan and Snoop Dogg. Boogies in My Soul, released a couple of months ago. Now that is going to be featuring on Chaka Khan's upcoming album. That's the real reason I'm playing this. There's not many tunes available from the album. I'm going to play a couple, including this. The album, interestingly, is going to be called Chuckzilla. Would have liked to have been around the meeting table discussing that one. Yeah, Chuckzilla, coming out next month, I believe. Another track coming up later in this first hour, which is a bit more in line with what the vibe of the Home of the Good Groove is. But, nice little thing to start off with from the album. It's Peter Brown, Dance With Me.

British funk music from the late, great Linda Lewis and Sideways Shuffle. She was living down in Essex, actually. She's from London, was living in Essex, Waltham Abbey. Unfortunately, we lost her a couple of years ago. What a great track, Sideways Shuffle. And before that, we had Irma Franklin and that magnificent version of Light My Fire. Home of the Good Groove here on Stomp Radio. Heading up to Liverpool now. We're going to play a bit of The Real Thing and I Believe in You.

Oh, one of my favourite pieces of music from the Womack. This being Linda and Cecil, and of course Womack and Womack. What an amazing musical family the Womacks are. And now we are listening to the new generation, the Womack sisters. I'm not going to play any of that today, but interestingly, not long ago, my son sent me, he loves all sorts of music, like from very, very heavy rock to soul music to jazz, and an amazing love of music. He sent me a snippet of the Womack sisters. He said, "Oh, Dad, I think you'll like this." Of course, we all like it. They're getting lots and lots of play, so we're not actually playing any Womack sisters today on the show. But the Womack sisters are, of course, the daughters of Linda and Cecil Womack and Womack. And from the Womacks, we're going to another family, the Joneses, the Jones girls. Here we are with the classic "Nights Over Egypt."

Timeless again. Timeless music. Queens of Philadelphia, Brenda, Shirley and Valerie with Nights Over Egypt. And in fact, the Jones Girls were from Detroit, from Detroit, Michigan. So let's go over to Detroit, the Motor City, of course, Motown, with a very famous couple singing about California, One Step Across the States.

the great Tammy Terrell and Marvin Gaye, and of course California Soul. Okay, earlier on we played something upcoming. Well, it was released a couple of months ago by Chaka Khan, that Snoop Dogg track. And we're going to play something from the upcoming album now. Curious Subject is the title from that album, Chuckzilla. Please, someone tell me why. Here we go. This is Curious Subject.

Chaka Khan, Curious Subject, from her forthcoming, I should say, album, Chakzilla. I think it's all, everything is very curious to me. I think I might stick to Chaka's back catalogue, to be quite honest. But there'll be lots of people like this out there.

more like it. Sharon McMahon, Get Out My Life. I think she's singing to Chuck Zilla, the album. Pete Radcliffe not enjoying Chuck Zilla tracks, and I can't disagree. They won't be featuring again, that's for sure. Classic. There's a classic. Let's get back to some great music.

Straight in a few classics today here on Home with a Good Groove at the Staple Singers. And Tripping on Your Love. Going to squeeze a couple more in until we go to our sponsors, including this next one, Patti LaBelle.

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Are you ready for the Isle of Wight Soul and Reggae Weekend of Version 5? 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

Lemuria from 1978, Hunk of Heaven. A very good morning to the leader of the Costa del Croydon Soul Patrol, Peter. Be good morning, Peter. Hope you are well. And our very own Fat Tell is in as well. Morning, Tell. You can catch Tell straight after me at midday, doing his thing with the lunchtime groove. Home the good groove here on Stomp Radio.

website or to your local record shop or online favourite. Great double cider there. Jonah Ellis, as I say, Candy Store. I was thinking about playing the other side this week, but I think I will. Well, I'll play the other side next week. Now, unfortunately, a couple of days ago, we lost another great. They are slowly, slowly drifting away. Benny Lattimore, otherwise known as Lattimore. I'm going to play a couple of tunes of his today. This first one from 1973, a lovely, lovely tune called Jolie.

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Oh, by the way, did you bring your guitar?

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Well, we were chatting about it last week, Pete Ratcliffe in the chat box. Well, I thought I'd give it a spin. Laura Green, Moonlight Music, and you, including that spoken intro. This is More Me. And if anybody ever asks me, what's your top five albums? It's all obviously impossible to say, really, but interestingly, I always include this album, Karen Jones, Under the Influence of Love. Absolutely love this album and this track, Here I Go Again.

Fantastic, fantastic stuff. Karen Jones, Here I Go Again. And Under the Influence of Love is the name of the album. It goes for quite a lot of money, but you can pick up a CD pretty cheaply. A fantastic album, and the only album that she ever recorded. Great, great stuff. Love it.

time is running away. I didn't realise we're at 25 past 11 already on this Tuesday morning. Very good morning to Mark Binsey Taylor. Morning, mate. Hope you're well. And our very own Gareth Donovan says, I'm just in. I was doing stuff this morning. I was out and about. So, well, Gareth, what you did miss was Chuckzilla. Monster record. Unfortunately, the scary kind, not the fantastic monsters. Cut the tunes, land in the inbox. I'll give him a spin blind. Oh dear. Oh. Scary monster tunes. Is that second track from Lattimore? Sweet Vibrations.

of Fever. Now, why Patty's playing in the background, I'm going to talk over. Sorry, Patty. Tell you about a couple of gigs coming up. Only a couple, both involving the mighty Gareth Donovan. This coming Sunday, that's the 30th of August, down at the Duke in Wanstead, E11, London E11. A drop of the hard stuff, summer all day. It's the bank holiday Monday, so you can get absolutely wasted if you want and just have a lay in. It's always a fantastic day down the Duke there in the summer. Steve Crowley, Gareth Donovan, Neil Adkins, The Jiff, Stuart Winder, Mick O'Donoghue, and I'll be in France. Another gig, actually, another event, so I'm not there this year, but it's going to be fantastic. And then the following Friday, to get down there, it's free entry, sorry, I should say. The following Friday, the 4th, first Friday of the month, Unlimited Soul, down at the White Bear in Farringdon, London. Nicky Golding and Gareth Donovan with special guest Richard Francis. That will be fantastic, and I'm gutted on this. I'm going to miss that as well. Both free events. The Duke wants it this coming Sunday, 30th of August, and then the 4th of September, the first Friday,

Brilliant modern soul music. Silver, platinum, gold, SPG. Very, very costly record now, 1984, and Loveland. A very good morning to Rona Pierce. Morning, Rona, how are you? And Michael O'Donoghue. Eli Trim's in. Morning, Eli. The lovely Noreen Pearson and our very own Simon Green. Good morning to you guys.

regular listener over there in Japan, Noriko S. Good afternoon, good evening, I should say, Noriko. The average white band, stop the rain. We don't have to stop any rain here. It has been raining here in France over the last week on and off. Thunderstorms, but beautiful today. It is beautiful. I'm going to go for a walk in the mountains later. Wonderful stuff. I have to say a very good morning to my daughter, Ayana Bartlett. She's up there performing at the Edinburgh Fringe. She's been up there for the whole of August. We were up there a couple of weeks ago. So many great shows. She is in a show called Thermodrama. It's at Summer Hall, a very, very good venue, a prestigious venue for the Edinburgh Fringe. It's a show based in a sauna. It's a dark comedy. Some amazing reviews, and some of the week they actually do snippets of the show in a sauna in the summer halls. They've got a studio. It's actually a sauna. It's a real sauna. And of course, you can't do a whole show in there because you'd mostly faint, pass out. But they are doing snippets up there. It's a fantastic show. If you are up there in Edinburgh for this final week, now why not check that out? It's called Thermodrama.

Oh, the wonderful Leroy Hutson, of course, and very privileged to say has turned into a very good friend of mine. One of my favourites of Leroy's, I Think I'm Falling in Love. The Equaliser has been on in the chat box enjoying Average White Band. Lovely to see your name pop up there, and thanks very much for your comments. And Hazel, looking forward to her walking in the mountains again, and I'd say that would be the mountains of Nepal, where Hazel spends lots of her time, and she represents an amazing charity. I hope I'm going to get the right one here, Hazel. It's the Nepal Children's Foundation. I'll let Hazel confirm that to me, and then I will say, please, please go on and make some donations for the foundation.

Shanna has been posting up some pictures. She's been at a wedding in Ireland, in an area where I spent lots of my summer holidays with my grandparents. So very nice to see your pictures, Shannon. Very good morning to you.

charity that Hazel works, does a lot of work for, is Supporting Nepal's Children. SupportingNepalsChildren.org, I should say, .uk. If you want to donate, you can go onto that website and, yeah, put a few pounds in there. A few pence, anything. I'm the Good Groove. We're here every Tuesday morning. Coming to the end of the show.

0: soul music, Margie Joseph came into my life. That's about it this week from the home of the good groove. Keep it that dial locked, as we used to say, for Fat Tilt in the Mix. The lunchtime groove coming up next. Leaving you with quiet elegance and a mama said, wherever you are in the world, be kind, love one another, just be nice, stay safe.
1: Papa said, I'm living away with life.
0: Take care. See you next week.

Soul Odyssey returns on Sunday the 30th of August. We are back with a banger. It all takes place at Monty's Bar, 155A, Billet Lane, Hornchurch, Essex. From 3 p.m. to 12 a.m., you can hear the quality daytime sound.

0: Ones and Twos, Scott James, Stevie Way Back When, Pete Collins, Gary Fish and Tony Treble. 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That's Soul Odyssey. August 30th, Monty's Bar, Hornchurch, Essex. Don't miss it.
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2: Right, it's time to say good afternoon and welcome to the Tuesday Lunchtime Groove with me, Fatel. We're going for another week of housey stuff with a touch of disco. So let's kick off with this.

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The old GQ classic. Just short of dreams. Right, we're going from Germany over to France.

0: Oh, there you go. Stylistics. Searching. Mike and Tess on the mix. That one especially going out to the Chills Hall Massive. That's Ken and Sue and the rest of the crew. Don't know who they are. Also, good afternoon to Artie Seal. Apparently behaving herself last week in Dargenham. Nothing to report there. And of course, Cousin Dawn. We missed the birthday last week. There you go, happy birthday, Dawn. And not forgetting Scouser. Right, nearly at the end of the first half. So it might be time for some ads. But I'm in a bit of a sing-along mood today, so...
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2: 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So it's time for part two of the Tuesday Lunchtime Groove with me, Fat Tel. We're going to go for a sing-along with the first few.

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There you go, kicking it off this week's show. That's Ramona Brooks. And that track, I Don't Want You Back. Must say many, many thanks to the Hugster. He'll be back in business next Saturday night, of course, right here on The Stomp.

JW McGee. And when we party uptown, downtown. If you have just locked in, welcome along. This is stompradio.com, broadcasting worldwide soul. Myself, even Keith Richards, running you through till midnight, of course, UK time.

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And I want to make you feel good. Hope we are making you feel good on a Saturday night. Hope you're enjoying the tunes. Loads more still to come through till midnight, of course.

There you go, Amari. And that track, After Loving You. Right, going to take you up to the top now with a bit of pleasure. Don't forget, when we come back in hour two, we get a lot more soulful the way we like to. Picking things up in hour three, run you through to midnight, of course.

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6: Check us out on Facebook.

Welcome back to part two of the show, kicking off Detroit Spinners. It's a shame. Evening to Lance out there. Nice to have you locked in, Lance. Hope you're all good, mate. And Teresa over here in Barcelona. Hope you're all good, Teresa.

That's Tavasco. And love's gonna try and get a hold on you. Me even. Evening to AMS Steve. Nice to have you locked in out there, Steve. Hope you're all good.

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That's my interpretation of it anyway.

There you go, Johnny Taylor. And easy interpretation of the great track, What About My Love? Right, we're going to take you up to the top in a minute with a bit of Frankie Kelly. Don't forget, when we come back in hour three, we're picking things up the way we like to, run you through till midnight, where we're going to be joined by Casper. He'll be running you through till two, of course, on The Stomp. That is not the track we want. Hang on a minute. Into the Daryl, Katie and Mum, Val, also Joe and Lucy as well. Nice to have you all locked in.

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0: ones and twos. 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

Welcome back to part three. Kicking off with a bit of First Choice. Armed and Extremely Dangerous. An evening to Mr. Chris Miller over there in Florida. Hope you're all good.

There you go, the Celso Orchestra. And ooh, I love it. Love Break. Just a couple more from me before Casper comes in.

there you go, Creative Source. And who is she? What is she to you? It has come that time of night, we have to say, all things being well and good, I'll catch you on the Stomp next Saturday night. Don't forget, we do the podcast, keithrichards.podomatic.com. Also, the replay on a Tuesday between the hours of 2 and 5. Keep it locked for Casper coming up after the ads. And also throughout tomorrow and throughout the week, of course, loads of good stuff coming your way on the Stomp.

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1: Evening all, it's Tuesday, 5 past 5, yeah, the 25th of August, you know what it is, it's CJ's show and you ain't here.

Yeah, a little bit of brand new heavies starts off. Yeah, so anyway, I'm covering for the infamous CJ Wilcox, who's a busy boy this evening, work-related or something you would have us believe, something like that. But always happy if I can to cover CJ, because I like his music and I can only give it my best shot. I'm going to play a lot of old stuff tonight. When I say old, I don't mean really old. I don't mean, you know, sort of Fred and Barney Rubble or any, not that old. I've got some Jap Jazz lined up. We still allowed to say that? I think we are. Got some Jap Jazz lined up and a few bits and pieces. Got some Al Green, bit of Marvin. Yeah, you know, all sorts of stuff. And I've got some nice soulful house for you. All right. Bit of Stephanie Cook for you now. All right. Here with my best friend.

Yeah, Stephanie Cook on the Louis King Street Repro. I can't even get my words out. So exciting to be on here on a Tuesday afternoon. Anyway, yeah, Louis King Street reprisal. Stephanie Cook here with my best friend. So I'm going to sort of keep it, I suppose, a little bit lively, a little bit bumpy in that, because at the end of the day, it's home time. If you're at work and you're coming home, Barry Thomas is tuned in Stevenage. How you doing, Bazza? If you're on, let's get it on, yeah?

Yeah, that's the sound of four women. Although I don't sort of like, I don't want a court case or anything, but I only know there's two of them, so I don't know what they're up to. K-Chure and Consuela Ivy, DJ Pope mix, the Funk Hut mix, and yeah, they call it four women, but I know there's only two of them, so it's a bit iffy really. But good evening, gentlemen, in the chat box. Apologies that it isn't CJ, but I've got 3 hours, so I'm going to try and mix it up and with all sorts, really. We'll speed it up, slow it down, jazz it up, well, jazz funk it up, and hopefully I'll find a little bit of something for everyone. I don't want to lose any of CJ's listeners, if he had any. Yeah, he's got a few, don't worry. This is Joe Smooth.

Yeah, Joe Smooth for you in the promised land. Anyway, I better say a couple of good evenings. I nearly said good mornings there. Oh, blimey, it's a weird one, isn't it? Not being on a Friday morning, but still, you know me. Very good evening to Neil G. How you doing, mate? And I hope you're all well. I'm ready for a bit of a hassle if I play a load of rubbish tonight. That's all right, I'm ready. And Phil C. and Jan, if she's in the vicinity, good evening to you both. Lovely to see you on chat box or in the chat box as always.

And young Trevor, how you doing, Trev? Thank you for saying it was a lovely surprise. And just in from work, hope all is well with you, mate. I'm going to stick a bit of the I'm going to go down the road. I don't get to play too much of this in the mornings, but I do like my Japanese jazz, the good stuff, you know what I'm saying? And this is one I've always liked. This is a tune, for those of you connoisseurs out there, this is a tune called Deja Vu by the ABs, all right?

Oi, got the jazz funk connoisseurs in now. Good evening, Mark Baker. Hope you're well. And I don't think I'm going to be around Sunday, mate. I'm down at the Spread Eagle in Rayleigh on Monday. Should be a lovely event, and I'll give you all the information on it later. But I'm probably going to be down in the county of Kent, or a bit of Kent and a bit of Essex all weekend, but we'll see. All right, see if I can hopefully find some music that you like tonight. I know you love CJ's show. Let's see if I can do a bit of something. All right, yeah. Nice and commercial.

Yes, Angel, that's the DJ Spen. One of many versions, I'm sure, yeah, Liquid Deep. Neil G says he heard... I haven't had Stomp on all day, I've been busy. He heard someone play Deja Vu earlier. Ah, it's flipping not on, is it? What on earth's going on there? Well, I'm going to have to find a really obscure Jap jazz classic now. Not like Hunt Up Wind or anything. Everyone knows a really obscure Jap jazz classic to play for you and challenge them. Say, oh, I heard that one earlier. Someone played that earlier. Yeah, whatever. Not having it, not at all. I played some brand new heavies earlier, and I do what I normally do. I play what I've been listening to in the car and at home in a week, and I've been listening to a bit of brand new heavies this week, so I thought I'd play this other one. I've got the CD single of this, and I thought I'd give it a spin, all right?

brand new heavy, Stay This Way. I tell you, I'm getting this. That's a lovely thing, Mark. That that you did that dance at your daughter's wedding. Wonderful. My daughter was going to get married a little while ago, and she wanted me to sort of version out of my girl to dance with her, but then she came to her senses and decided not to get married. But there you go. That's a story for another day. Yeah, okay, so I do know what deja vu means. I speak all sorts of that. I did fail my GCSE in French because I couldn't count to 10, but it doesn't matter, you know. I can do a bit of, you know, a bit of French and all that sort of thing. So anyway, where was I? Yeah, I'm definitely still going to find a decent Jap Jazz track for you later. And Mark, on the subject of Shelley, I actually messaged Shelley about 3 months ago for your number, and she wouldn't give it to me. She said she'll get you to call me. She just wouldn't give me your number. That was it. Apparently you're on the MI5 watch list or something. It's, in my opinion, a massive dance floor classic, Black Coffee. I play this every time I jump into a phone box and get changed into my underpants and tights.

as good as it is, it's nearly 7.5 minutes long and we just can't do that. Right, listen, I've dug out this class, well, I've dug out this piece of art. It's Ante de Menada. I never know how to say it right, I just know it's Pacific Jam. Get a hold of this.

Yeah, that's the Pacific Jam. And let's get this right, shall we? Ante de me de machinada. Yeah, so it's a bit like, I can't remember his name that did that other machinada. Or, you know what I'm saying, anyway. I'm not very good with languages, me. I just about manage English, for God's sake. And my other favourite language is BS. But we won't go there. Listen, you should know as well, I'm doing the show today under duress. I'm injured. I got stung in my garden by a wasp. And he stung me about an inch from my nip. And I'll tell you something, it hurts a lot. But don't have to feel sorry for me, I'm just saying it's okay. Don't send flowers or anything, you know what I'm saying? Right, Joel Holmes is a producer that I really like. He's got an interest. Joel Holmes and the Potato Head People. He works with various other people, but I like this tune. It's just something, it's quite cool, it's quite chilled, and depending on your sort of mood, it's a little bit of me. It's called We Got the Power. Not like M People.

Yeah, Joel Holmes and the Potato Head People. We got the power. I like that. It's, yeah, it's, I don't know. There's a time and a place, isn't there, for all kind of tempos, and I like

Yeah, I like that. Do you know what? I'm going to confess, because it's a different slot anyway. I think I played that 2 weeks ago. Trev might remember. I know Trev has to go to work now, so he doesn't always get tuned in Friday morning. But that's Cornell, CC Carter and Boogie Back, Where Do We Go? And every time I see it pop up, I think I'll play that, because I really, really like that tune. And before that was Latrice Bush, Love I Can Sing About. Okay, so I've got time to pop one more on before the ads come on, so we can pay the old bills for the new studio. Not that I'm in it. I'm in Studio 2 up here in my conservatory in Bedfordshire, annoying the hell out of the neighbours. All right, so I'm going to put on a bit of Ronnie Jordan. This is Under Your Spell. This should irritate them a bit more. Only kidding. They love me, really. Except when I get stung on the nipple and then I scream at the bottom of my garden.

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1: Yay, we're back. You got the coffee, tea, or in my case, a rum and coke. And I'm coming back with a little bit of, let's just say pop, shall we? But we love it, don't we?

Yeah, I wonder, has CJ ever played Heatwave? Probably not. He's got really good musical taste, but I thought I'd stick it on anyway because it was right to hand. And, well, you know, Stomp Radio, as it says, unplaylisted music. But, yeah, let's crack on with some good dance stuff, shall we?

Yeah. Another of them guys that doesn't need an introduction. Boy Airs in the Dark, and that was before that, Randy Roberts. And oh god, I've got to get me facts right here now. Spencer Morales, Randy Roberts' vocal, Spencer Morales, Without Your Love. Kind of going back now. I knew I'd kind of end up doing this back with Roy Ayres and that, back to sort of this generation.

Yeah, that's clear. God, late 70s, something like that, wall to wall. Yeah, so I kind of like to bounce backwards and forwards, feel like a bit of old stuff, then something a bit more up to date. I picked this CD single up in the week, and I thought I'd give it a little spin. I had a little listen on online, even though it's only a CD single, I didn't want to buy it if I don't like it. And it's by Urban Species. So it's not like new or anything like that. It's, let me have a look. I know it's 90s. I'm thinking it's about 93. And it's just called Brother. All right, there you go.

Yeah, that's urban species, brother. So yeah, so I've got loads of I get like 3 hours to fill, so I can have a little dot and dart around, can't I? And I'm going to go a bit left field here. Don't confuse that, whatever you do. As the minute I said it, I knew I said the wrong thing. Don't confuse that with left wing, all right? Whatever you do. This is China Chameleon and Brandon... Brandon... Dudulu. Why don't you have a name? I can't get my head around these names. I don't know what's wrong with me. But anyway, there you go. China Chameleon and her mate Brandon, all right?

Yeah, that's China Chameleon and her mate Brandon something, all right? Forgive me. No offence intended, I just can't say it. Got to say a very good evening to my my other half, my better half, down there, tuned in down there in sunny Sidcup in Kent. I'm up here in Bedfordshire in Studio 2. And, yeah, Neil G says, not heard that tune in a long time. You mean Urban Species, don't you? Yeah, that's got to be... When I looked at it, I can't believe it. It's a 30-year-old tune. But still, we push on. We push on. We're just coming up to exactly the halfway mark, all right? This is the voice of Kenya.

Yeah, Take Me Away, Can You? And it's the Tom Glide remix of that tune. It's a little bit of a banger, that. And anyway, talking of bangers, I don't get through a show without a bit of Tony Monrell. Occasionally, I don't do one. To me, he's a bit like Luther. Is finicky. She has to have a bit of Luther. I like to have a bit of Tony Monrell.

Tony Monreal, Tony Monreal, and the real people. Well, I guess he's with the real people, isn't he? Oh, I don't know why I was kind of fumbling for my words there. Maybe I just got excited about playing a bit of Tony Monreal. And also, at the same time, I'm reading texts from my daughter about what she wants for her birthday, so that's pretty distracting. All right, again, going a little bit, not left field, but a little bit of fun, all right?

Yeah, that's for those of you didn't know, and you might not even like it, that's Brick and Lace. Love is Wicked, and before that was the amazing Arrested Development and their tune Tennessee. Absolutely, yeah, banger. Right, didn't sound very enthusiastic there, did I? When I said it was a banger, yeah, you know what I'm saying, it was a banger. It just a classic, isn't it, really? Arrested Development, what fantastic crowd. Right, time to get a bit classic. I think I'm sort of flicking through and say we. I'm talking about the royal we, it's just me. I'm going to play this one for my other half. This is a bit of Al Green, and I can't think of a better artist to play for her. Also got to say good evening to Jan C, said hello to Phil earlier, and to Stomp Radio's very own Anita Long, who I think I missed her, I think, can't remember when her show's on, bugger, Monday nights, I think, sorry Nate.

Yeah, I thought I'd let that one finish like that because it finishes like with a bit of a bang. So yeah, first things first, I must be a naughty boy. I forgot to say good evening to Lynn Baker earlier when I said good evening to Mark. Evening, Lynn, and glad you like a bit of Al Green. That was Tristan from her album from 23, I think, 2023. That album came out, Tell Me. Who likes D. Lucas? I've got a thing for this artist, I really do.

Yeah, that's Dee Lucas' weak spot, taken off her album 20, with the vocals of Kevin Bennett there. So yeah, good stuff. I like a bit of sax, don't I? Got to say a very good evening to Stomp Radio's very undercover boss, who without her magic wand, I think sometimes nothing would work. It seems that way, even if she forgot I was playing this evening. Evening, Nikki. And Scott, if he's lurking.

Yeah, the futures ain't got time for nothing. Yeah, I swear the futures must have come from Dagenhamshire or somewhere, because that's what it's called. Ain't got time for nothing. Yeah, it's spelt slightly different, but you know where I'm going with it, don't you? Right, I've got to give a quick shout out to a super event that I'll have the absolute pleasure of supporting and playing at. Bank Holiday Monday, down there in the Spread Eagle in Rayleigh. Bank Holiday Monday is from midday, 12 o'clock till 9 p.m. at night. It's a no ticket event. It's free entry, and just donations are very, very much appreciated. It's in support and aid of Scotty's Little Soldiers, which is a charity to support children of our fallen heroes. And it's being organised by the man Tony Matthews, who will be ably supported by Calvin Francis, Mark Leonard and myself on the day. And we're going to bring you some great music, as it says, for a very good cause. Okay, how about that? How about a little bit more classy music from me right now?

0: bit of quality sax, isn't it? Faking the feeling off of the George Howard album Personal, but I must say it's a 1990 album, so it's at the end of the day, it's 36 years old, but I must say I'm a bit negligent in I don't know who the female vocalist is on that, but I should look into it really. Super album, by the way, even though it's 36 years old. For those of you that like that sax sound, it's a oh, sorry, that's my Ring doorbell going off. Not going off, it's detecting intruders, you know what I mean? That sort of thing. Intruding in the arc of my Ring doorbell sensor. I'll just come out and get you with my air rifle, don't worry. This is a beautiful tune. I'm going to talk over the first little bit of it because, hang on a minute. I miss the ads. I'll put them on now. God, what a melon.
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The man, Marvin Gaye. Holy, holy. Bit of a churchy, slow one, that. But I'll play that one for the now late, great Dolly Parton. Rest in peace, Dolly.

Yeah, Sean Oliver, You and Me, but you knew that, didn't you? So listen, at the moment, we've got 42 minutes to go. I've lost the chatty box temporarily. So talk amongst yourselves, and don't ask me anything, because I can't read it. I will get it back. I think I just have to jiggle it and poke it, and that's how you fix things, you know. You jiggle them about, or like when we used to fix a telly, you used to just bang it really hard on top, and it was fixed. As simple as that, really. All you people getting paid fortunes for fixing stuff, it's really not that difficult.

I've managed to get my chat box working again. I'm not sure it was a good idea, though, having seen the very rude comment from Scotters. Actually, I'm shocked that that Neil G didn't come out with it first. But I'm not going to repeat it. Well, it's not repeatable. It's just... It just made me chuckle. It was basically about Dolly Parton and her hits. And Scott seems to think she only had two of them. I'm sure she had a lot more than two big hits. Positive.

Yeah, that's Karen White off her 1988 self-titled album. It's the album that had Superwoman on it, which is a track in itself, beautiful track. That's Tell Me Tomorrow, great tune. Most of that album was produced by Jeff Lorber, it seems, and yeah, well, when you put that name behind it, it's going to be good stuff, isn't it? Got to say very good evening to Louise Walkington down there in Sittingbourne in Kent. Hope you're well, and maybe one day we'll catch up soon.

Yeah, that's the sound of Mason for you, Beautiful. There's been a few tracks over the years entitled Beautiful, isn't there? But I don't know, all of a sudden Donald has decided he wants to, he hasn't sung in about a month, my Donald. If you don't listen to my Friday morning show, you won't know who Donald is. But anyway, that's him in the background trying to get some enthusiasm up. Why he would want to start singing at this time of the evening, I don't know. He normally sings at dawn. But there you go. And there's never ever anyone around here called Dawn, so I don't know why he does it either.

Time, that tune's called. Something There Never Seems to Be Enough Of. That's by an American artist. I picked the CD up a few years ago. A guy called Musique, and the album's called Just Listen. But he's a bit of a character. I sort of, you know, had a read up on him and everything, and I thought, yeah, that sounds like it might be alright. And there's a lot of good stuff on it. Very ballady and that sort of thing, but it is that time of night, and it is a Tuesday night. It's not a Friday or a Saturday, but we'll see what we can do. We've got just under 30 minutes to go, and we'll see what we've got left up our sleeve, or in our I was going to say my magic box. Well, I don't know why I think everything's funny tonight. I think it's probably because of Scott was talking about Dolly Parton, maybe.

Yeah, Sylvia Stripling, you can't turn me away. Now, I've just nipped into the kitchen just to give you an update. You know, I've had the oven warming up and the lasagna's in the oven. Oh, yes. Bit of a late dinner, but, you know, I'm not one of these people that can't, you know, eat too late at night. I remember the days of having a kebab at 2 o'clock in the morning after sort of 12 pints of Guinness and still getting into bed and sleeping like a log. Probably something to do with the 12 pints of Guinness, I would have thought.

That's a classic, isn't it? Gene Dunlap, not Dunlop. Nothing to do with the tyres, all right? Before You Break My Heart, featuring the Ridgeways. It's a really, really, yeah, it's a, I love that, a bit of classic. It's that time of the evening, isn't it? 19 minutes to go. Got to say a very good evening to Michael Truelove. Not my true love, he's my old mate. He's an old Brummy friend of mine. And he's down there in Plymouth now, lives in Plymouth, has done, blimey, a lot of years. Yeah, probably about the last 30, 40 years. But whenever you meet up with him, the Brummy accent is rich, as rich as you can imagine. But yeah, cheers, mate. Hope you're well. And if I don't get a chance this year, hopefully we'll catch up again and have another reunion next year, right?

Yeah, Tina Marie. Do you know, sometimes there's certain artists, you know, the list is... you feel the list is long, but I think it's not as long as we might imagine. That you could, if you said you have to listen to only one artist for, I don't know, the rest of your life or for a year or whatever. The list is a bit short, isn't it? We all know the big names, but I reckon she's right up there. If I listen to just one artist and one artist only, and you know, it wouldn't exactly be punishment listening to Tina Marie sing. What a songstress. Another great loss, along with Luther and Bobby and all the rest. But we know that water under the bridge, innit, eh? Algero for you.

Yeah, Mr. Al Jarreau, my old friend. Yes, Anita. The country music world and the world in general has lost an icon, really. Yeah, someone that's sadly missed. I mean, she's loved all over the world, but she's massive. Oh, God, I can't say the right thing without sniggering. I was going to say she's massive in America. Oh, sod this. Put some music on.

0: No, I don't like this one. I don't know why I put this on. I don't often do this, but that was, I think, going back to my understanding of French language, that was a faux pas, okay?
1: Sing a message, sing. And the message.
0: Faux pas is French for not a very good tune.
1: Love.

Yes, the pockets for your singer message, but like I always say, you knew that, didn't you? Because you're all amazing soul music lovers, all you stompers. Right, so I've just got time to squeeze one more on. I think we need a bit of Bobby Womack at the end of the end, not the end of the day, but the end of the show. And I'm sort of winging it that Paul Abbott gets in through the studio door at the moment, and if he doesn't, I'm sure he'll get in, just the door sticking or something like that. It's not the end of the world, is it? But I'll get this tune on, you'll have the ads, and then Abbo will be in the studio and all will be well, and I'll go and have me lasagna with garlic bread. So I will see you all, speak to you all. He's in. I've just been told he's in. So I will see you all Friday morning, okay? Enjoy the rest of your week, whether you're working or not, I am. But stay safe and see you, those of you that get up nice and early Friday morning. Take care. Be good.

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1: Yeah, good evening. Many thanks to Tony Herman for the last 3 hours of wonderful tunes here on Stomp Radio. The door monkey has got in. Nearly ripped it off the inches, but that's a bit heavy-handed, but they have found it. Into the new studio, the Virgin Abbo in the chair for the next 2 hours. And then it's him. No, it's not Imran's Mirza, it's not in tonight, so it'll be a repeat.

0: Yeah, Vinyl Junkie, Casbah 73. Off the album Pushing 40.
1: I'm not gonna work today. I'm not in the mood today.
0: This is the Italian Secret Service.

Indeed, Hazel, it is a tune. Good evening, Anita, trust you all. Have I in a chair. Stomp Radio this Tuesday evening, coming from the brand new studio.

0: Yeah, Legato featuring Karen Jones, and You Suck My Soul.
1: Hold on to love.
0: Sarah Jane Morris.

Yeah, off the album Rapping with the Gods, Mitchell and Dewberry. Vocals of Billy Godfrey. If you ain't got an album, get it. Wearing a Duff track on it.

first talk was about behavior, about why we do the things we do. The second talk took place in Cairo, before we got lost in sandstorms.

Yeah, the album's Boto and the Second Liners, TM Duke and the Jack Baker Trio. Party Flavours. That was on True False Records.

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1: 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Nice Rockets to the Moon.
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What's the best thing to do tomorrow? From 1997, Schema Records, Street Jazz Unit. Off the Sea in Your Light EP. It is Stomp, it's Tuesday evening, it's Eclectic Rhythm Show, Abbo in a chair. He found his way here, he nearly had to bash the door down, but he's in, and he's entering his second hour.

year off the 1978 Blam, Brothers Johnson album. Used to be Brothers, but don't tell them I nicked it just for that track. Mystical.

Dennis Mulvey and the Fresh Taste. Their take on Superstition. Right, we're into the last quarter. It's Tapo in a cheery at Stomp doing Eclectic Rhythms on Tuesday evening. Unfortunately tonight Imran's show will be repeated because he's had a little bit of a family emergency.

Yeah, of course. African Rhythm, Touch of Jazz remix. A couple more, then I'm out of here. Got to find my way on.

Yeah, T-Bird and a Breaks, no diggity. Right, that's me done. First show in a new studio. Thank you very much for ears and everything else. I will try and get out of here, look it up, make sure I do. So why not play this record to remind me to do everything? Larry Young, turn off the lights.

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1: Hello, good evening, and welcome to my From the Soul Show with me.

for stepping into Abbo's huge shoes while he is resting his feet in flip-flops, probably somewhere very hot and sunny. Talking of hot and sunny, not quite so hot today. I've got the front window closed, so none of the neighbours will be walking past enjoying the music. I'm not sure they were enjoying the music, to be fair, but they're walking past and hearing it anyway. But yeah, a little bit cooler here in the UK this evening. Early people in the chat box, we've got Mike from Houston. I bet it's hot over there at the minute. I think he said that he's looking forward to going skiing at the weekend. So, what have I got for you tonight? Some inspiring things that

So, although it was a brilliant concert, there was a few sound issues. One of them being no sound at 10:30 when they cut Anthony Hamilton off in his prime, in his last song. So it wasn't very good organisational or stage management, I would say. But the acts were fantastic.

from the Definition of a Woman album, Tanqueray Hayward, Standing All Alone. She's got a great voice, and I really haven't heard enough from her, I don't think. I must search that out when I get a moment. On to one from the new album now, from the Womack Sisters.

Bobby Womack's granddaughters. They've got that lovely genuine sound, which is actually quite funny because I'm looking at my screen and the next song is called Genuine. I think the word is more authentic.

Freedom Affair out of my mind. So, as I was saying, the Romax sisters got that authentic sound, which also reminded me of Sharon Jones, which is why I played that. Sawn and Star, again, played that. And then I found the Freedom Affair, and now this, Karen Jones, all sounding very similar.

second one. It's definitely going to be a good album, that. I can tell. There's about four things I've flicked through, and that was also one of the ones that I just chose for this evening, but I could have chosen at least five and I just flicked through. That was Didn't Mean Much to Me, the Womack Sisters. Marcia Ambrosia, part of Floetry, of course, performed this at the Roots Picnic, and it was awesome. And I've ruined a bit of it by talking over it, so I'm just going to go back to the beginning because she deserves that.

from the fantastic World Outside My Window album. That, of course, was Glenn Lewis, Beautiful Eyes. A second one from Marsha Ambrosius tonight. Very similar to the one of my tattoos, Music of My Mind. My tattoo actually says Music of the Mind, which is a Jamiroquai tune.

I've managed to let 53 minutes go of the show without saying hellos. In the chat room, hello to Steve AMS. Very nice to have you along this evening. On the outside, Sarah, Woody, and hopefully Stomps Matthew Big, if I haven't made him nod off to sleep just yet.

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1: 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However, his mic did keep going. Luckily, the audience knew the words, so it was very tuneful, I have to say. And if you've never been to Crystal Palace Bowl, it's a bit of a nightmare to get to, but it's perfect for a little short person like me because the sides go up like a bowl.

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If so, it would be understandable, because if we place too much

wonderful Avula with Dreaming. It's about 5 years old, that, and I've only just discovered it. So, amazing voice, wonderful woman. I think I've seen her with Toni Monrell a few years back now, and yes, yeah, she's got just an amazing live voice.

the last of the tracks from Anthony Hamilton this evening from the XTC album. Going on to this now, I've only played this once before, and I might not have played it all the way through. I might have just listened to it on my laptop, but I haven't got my my turntables connected tonight. Everything's on the laptop. Jonathan Winstead, this is Body Language.

Kanita from that Levels album. So it's my name, but with a C at the front of it. That was Be With You. And I can never do a show without a song from this lady.

So, half an hour at the Opening on Friday night, last week, week before, Lauryn Hill performed at the Milton Keynes Bowl with Erykah Badu and a few other people who I didn't go to the concert, so I can't tell you who they were. And again, like the stage management that Crystal Palace, she got cut off just when she was doing her... wasn't actually going to be her last song, apparently. They were a bit more lenient, 11 o'clock at night. So it's a shame that these large stadiums, and particularly somewhere like Crystal Palace Bowl, which is surrounded, I don't think the closest house is anywhere near where the bowl is, but they have to shut off at a certain time, regardless of who's singing. So I think she put a very big apology up the next day on the socials. Anyway, gigs. Let me tell you about some gigs. Soul Disciples is coming up. I know that once we get to September, the tickets for that will just fly. It goes from £99 a person, so it's very, very reasonable, and it will sell out. Undoubtedly, it will sell out probably by the end of September, if not about the second or third week. So get your tickets for that very soon. Well, I'm going to take this back to the beginning. I'll tell you about another gig when I come back. This is Adriana Evans.

first Good Grooves Haunted House Party. We are on to our last few tickets on the early birds for that. So you can find that all on the socials, Good Grooves Haunted House, on mine or Matthew Biggs pages. So I'm going to end with this classic tune, and I will be back in a couple of weeks. Keep an eye on my pages and on the Stomp website for when I am going to be on next. I'm going to take this right back to the beginning. Too good to cut short. Good night. Thank you for listening. God bless.

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this Saturday, Get Down, live here on Stomp Radio. Two things to say. First and foremostly, excellent show as always, Greg. Always a pleasure listening on the way to the studio. And more importantly, to the wonderful Kev P, who stood in for me last weekend. I'm due my second grandchild, so hence I couldn't be here. But I tell you what, still no news yet, but hopefully this weekend is the time. So I'll keep you updated throughout the show. We just open with a classic from Denise Williams, and 'cause you love me, baby, it's Saturday. Let's do it.

0: absolute age. Johnny Taylor just ain't good enough. As well, before I do anything else in the show, I forgot to ask you, how's your week been? Has it been really, really good? Has it been okay, or has it not been so great? Well, it's been okay and not so great. I'll give you lots of love, and with everybody in the chat room and out there in the ether. Okay, hopefully the next few hours will help you through and, you know, pick up the phone, speak to someone, you know, someone you may not have spoken to for a long while. Life's too short, yeah? So, Saturday, the Saturday get down. What do we do? First hour classic, sometimes a little bit of R&B, sometimes some new tracks. Second hour, up tempo. Third hour, I never tell. You just have to keep it locked.
1: All right.

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Like I said, just before the track, I've got to say a massive, massive well done to Scott, Stretch, Mark, Shirley, Nikki, all the DJ crew for last Sunday's boat. Oh my word, what a boat. It certainly rocked here and there. We even made a little pit stop. Mr. Ed, if you're listening, you know what I mean. VIP treatment all the way. But so good to see so many of you out on the River Thames, enjoying that blistering sun that we had because it was really hot. And yeah, just enjoying the tunes. Every DJ hit the spot throughout the whole day. And yeah, looking forward to the next one. We've obviously got Romford coming up, excuse me. So yeah, loads coming up. And I've got a gig for you if you want to take a little road trip tomorrow. Yeah, Sunday, 2nd of August, because we're in August already. Nearly the anniversary time as well for the Saturday Get Down.

I love it when a track catches you unawares. Shouldn't stop having a drink in between tracks. There we go. I wouldn't change a thing. No, I wouldn't. But I tell you what, there's always a reason. It's Saturday afternoon and I'm so glad to have your company. Thank you for the messages coming in. If you want to interact, it's all the W's, stompradio.com. Member up, come say hi.

load of love to all of you. I know you missed me last week. Loads of messages. SJ, where are you? SJ, why aren't you on? As I said at the top of the hour, we were expecting my new addition, my grandson, my second grandchild, 2 weeks' time. However, game has changed. Last weekend, possible. Came home, nothing happened. This weekend, oh my goodness. We are off to the races and I cannot wait. Every time my phone flashes, because it's on silent being in the studio, I'm thinking, oh, is he here yet? Is he here yet? Yes, we know it's a boy and his name is Freddie. And I cannot wait to meet you.

the lovely Sally Ann, Nikki New, Michelle Browning Johnson, Tracy Roman, also Dave Gunningham. We've got to say good afternoon to Algie J, to KTH, Lisa Tilson, Diane Creswell, Kid Curry, the lovely Trevor Wanda, our man, Mr. Martin G, the lovely Sheila Harris. Lovely to see you on Sunday on the boat, my love. CJ and Wendy, Alan Palmer. Also got to say good afternoon to Matt and Lisa, Roger and Shiona, Patrick Cairns and Andrew Egan. More names coming out of the bag real soon. So yeah, this first hour, hopefully I've got your attention. Mm-hmm. So we've played classics and we're going to keep playing them. Incoming. A touch of Maze.

The full version, of course, back in stride. Frankie Beverly and Mathis. So I'm going to send some more love out. If you're ready, pin those lug holes back. Yes, I'm going to say good afternoon to Paul and Jane, the lovely Squirrely Mez, Kim Sherlock. Also, lovely to see Marcia Hamilton last weekend on the boat. Judith Greaves, Diane Rogers, Claude and Dolly Noble. They just celebrated their wedding anniversary. Oh, 3 years. Wow. Steve Rogers, Karen and Michael Hayward, Angie and Jim. Good to see you on the boat as well, Angie. To Tim and Jackie, Emma Teds, Tracy Thorpe, Treasure Archer, Tyler Walton, Ros Sherry. Also got to say good afternoon to Kirsten over in Hamburg, Howard and Gaynor over in Australia, Roger and Nikki, Debbie and Nikki, also to Lenny and Kathy in New York, Aaron Miller over in California, Mikey Gomez over in Tenerife, Frederick and Maria over in Florida, Kibimi in Atlanta, Lady D in Boston, and of course the Carmel Millington Massive over in Vancouver, to Jane as well over in Vancouver, to Hazel Grace, to Deborah, to everybody who's locked in. Thank you so much, because I know this weekend is really, really busy. There's a little place down on the south coast. It's called Margate. Mm-hmm. I think most people have gone down there for the weekend. Crikey, it takes me back to when I was a kid. Don't know about you guys. Classic log. Reblended.

So, if you're in the Brighton area or fancy having a little road trip tomorrow, head on down to King's Road, right on the seafront, and there's a place called Oh So Social. Yep, it's the after party for Pride, and I'm so excited to go and play. I will be on 2:15 to 3:15. You've got a wonderful array of DJs. Mr. Paul Clark is on the bill alongside myself. You've also got Vance, DJ Vance. You've got Brett as well. So let me have a look here. Let me get the right information for you, shall I? It is the Pride Party or the Arthur. On the beach, Brett Maxley, Glenn Said, Nice Guy Vance, Paul Clark, little old me, and Silk Mix. So you can catch us there from 12 till 8, and I will be on the decks, 2:15 to 3:15, doing my thing for the after party. Get Pride, so come on down. More gigs coming this month, I have to say. I'm so glad to be back out on the road doing what I love. Music is therapy. It doesn't matter what type of week you've had, music can always help you through. And one thing I will say is it's nice to be a little bit cooler right now. I don't feel like the Wicked Witch of the West, where I'm melting all the time. Anyway, enough of me. On to pretty much the last but one track. Before the top of the hour, we pay some bills. But not yet. How about Classic Change? A touch of Lover's Holiday.

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